Jason Aldean, don't worry, man. We won't tell on you. It's Evan Paul, Taste of Country Nights. Thanks for hanging with me on the second shift tonight. As I hang out in the studio, drink coffee, and yap to you, I'll be stacking up the new country, though. I got Ella Langley on the way, Shaboozy coming up. Here's Luke Combs, Taste of Country Nights. My baby.

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what it is. There's something that Ella Langley is putting into these songs, like a secret sauce, because I'm loving every single one that comes out. It's Evan Paul rooting for you to make it through this Monday night. I'm here for you. Here's Shaboozy, Taste of Country Nights.

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0: New country, that's Lainey Wilson and Phone Keys Wallet on Taste of Country Nights. Suzanne's on line three. What's up, Suzanne?
1: Oh my gosh, my kid embarrassed me so bad just now at the grocery store. I had to call the radio. I had to tell somebody. I'm so embarrassed. My son, he's five, you know, and he's starting to talk randomly now and speak his mind, and God bless him. We were at the grocery store, and there was a gentleman in the checkout line ahead of us, and he was a bigger fella, and he had like a big white beard. And my son yelled out, "Mommy, look, it's Santa Claus." And the guy was not, he didn't laugh about it. He did not think it was funny. I guess I understand why. He was a little bit embarrassed, and so was I. I just was like, "Oh my gosh, I'm so sorry, sir."
0: Believe it or not, that's a fear of mine. Is when we're in the checkout line, my wife and I with our kids. We have a 7-year-old and a 3-year-old. That's a big fear of mine. Thankfully, they haven't done what yours did, but you'll get through it. You'll be all right. And to the guy that looks like Santa, come on, man. Ho, ho, ho. Get in on it.
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JoJo, that's the painter on Taste of Country Nights. Coming up next hour in the show around 9:15, 9:30, I'll get you in to win an autographed Taylor Swift guitar. Make sure you are listening. Now, here's a new one, Kevin Powers featuring Shaboozey. This one's called Move On. It's on Taste of Country Nights.

Taste of Country Nights with Evan Paul. Okay, I'm about to play a Tim McGraw throwback, something like that. So I chat GPT'd how to get rid of a barbecue stain on a white t-shirt. It says rinse from the back of the stain with cold water and then put liquid laundry detergent on it, work it in, and let it sit for 10 minutes. Thankfully, Tim McGraw did not do that because that's what ended up making the girl fall in love with him in this one. Taste of Country Nights.

0: Shelton, pour me a drink on Taste of Country Nights. I got Blake Shelton here, man. I got a question for you. Could there be, since you're putting out a new song, could there be another collaboration or post on the way, maybe for an album that you're going to come out with?
1: Well, man, if Post is listening, I would love that. I hope that's not the one and only Post Malone collaboration I get to have, because, man, the guy truly is inspiring to be around. He's just a good dude, and he's having a blast, and it's infectious.
0: That was Blake Shelton talking about his time working with Post Malone. Now, here's John Party's brand new track. It's called Boots Off. It's on Taste of Country Nights. She's

0: Quick enough.
1: New country there from John Party. That one's called Boots Off on Taste of Country Nights. I'm Evan Paul. I got my boots on. Let's take a look at what's trending in country music news at tasteofcountry.com. Miranda Lambert was recently asked in an interview what she thought about artificial intelligence making its way into country music via the writing rooms. Miranda Lambert responded with two simple words: I'm terrified. Now, Miranda takes the side of, she thinks, obviously, that songs need to be written by humans and have emotion to them. But then she also says she doesn't want to become the dinosaur in the room that refuses to embrace technology. So she's kind of in the middle of it. She has no idea. She doesn't want to use it, though. She says she's been doing what she's been doing. It's been working for the past 20 years, and she doesn't know if she needs or wants to change it. Check out more from that Miranda Lambert interview at tasteofcountry.com.
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Luke Combs, Be By You on Taste of Country Nights. It's Evan Paul, and man, thank God for hot water that tastes kind of like chocolate. I'm talking about coffee, getting you through the second shift. Here's Dylan Marlowe and Dylan Scott, boys back home on Taste of Country Nights. Yeah.

Say So. That's a needed song from Dan and Shay called Say So. I saw a picture of a fan at one of their shows holding up a sign that said, Say So saved my life. I've actually got a picture of that for you. It's at the Taste of Country Facebook page if you want to check that out. In the meantime, Morgan Wallen. Hey, look, if I'm the problem, maybe you're the reason.

0: Jason Aldean. That's anytime soon on Taste of Country Nights. All right, as promised, let's get you in to win an autographed by hand, not stamped, Taylor Swift guitar. How about having this in your display? Or if you're not a Taylor Swift fan, you know, gifting it to someone who is. It's a life-changing thing. It's very hard to get your hands on an autographed Taylor Swift guitar. They won't even let me touch it, speaking of getting my hands on it. But I'm looking at it, and I want you to win it. It's up for grabs, but you can only win if you sign up. 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

Hang on now. I got Sam Hunt on the way. Ella Langley coming up all within the next 10 minutes. Let's jump into this new song called Cowgirl from Shaboozey. It's all a taste of country nights.

0: Jason Country Nights, Evan Paul with Sam Hunt. I feel like everywhere I go out in public, like grocery shopping or something, I'll hear a Sam Hunt song come on. Where do you always hear one of your songs come on the radio?
1: For whatever reason, I hear, I'll hear like obscure songs of mine, songs that I wouldn't expect to hear in public at Bass Pro Shop. So there must be somebody controlling the music there that maybe like some of the old stuff, because there's been a handful of times that I've gone into Bass Pro Shop and heard like an old acoustic song from like my first acoustic record, Between the Pines. Got a girl from the-

Ella Langley, Morgan Wallen there. I Can't Love You Anymore. Taste of Country Nights. This guy's probably got one of the most rowdiest shows in live country music playing. Gavin Adcock, the song's called Wannabe. It's on Taste of Country Nights. Nine.

0: New Country. That's Gavin Adcock and Wannabe on Taste of Country Nights. A 1958 Corvette, once owned by George Strait, is up for auction. This is a 58 Vette with, there were only 9,100 of the Vettes even made, and one of them belonged to George Strait. Red Corvette convertible. This thing is sweet. It's actually going up for auction next month in Greensboro, and you can bid in person, on the phone, or online. So if anybody's listening to the show right now that's got that kind of money to be able to buy that, first of all, nice to meet you, ma'am or sir, either one. I appreciate you listening to the show. You can send me some money whenever you want, and it will be really cool to have someone that listens to the show purchase George Strait's old Chevy Corvette. Now, I got a picture of this thing. You can check it out on the Taste of Country Facebook. Hang with me. I'm coming right back with Morgan Wallen, Zach John King, and Lady A. Hang on. It's Taste of Country Nights.
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It's called Holding It Down.

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1: Josh Ross, that's Hate How You Look on Taste of Country Nights with Evan Paul. I'm hanging out here with Jay DeMarcus from Rascal Flatts and his son Dylan DeMarcus. Which one of your dad's Rascal Flatts songs do you not like?
2: I think an overrated one is Life is a Highway.
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1: How's that overrated?
2: I know it's done a lot, but it's a lot of just the same thing. 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
1: It is tough. It's tough. But even like the guitars, like the riffs are the same, but they're different guitars. It adds more of a.
2: No, the guitar is great. Jodan played that awesome. It's a hot take. 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
1: Now, you were saying earlier that you wanted people to call in and let you know what's going on. Well, man, I'm a mechanic, and I just got home from my job and realized that I had my shirt on inside out the entire time I was at work. My shirt's got, you know, it's a typical mechanic shirt with the name tag. No one told me. No one bothered to tell me that my shirt was inside out. You couldn't even read my name tag. Couldn't even see it.
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0: 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This is Megan Maroney, and if you love new country, you have it in the right spot. 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
1: 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It's Medicine.

listening. That's Carry On on Taste of Country Nights. Hang on for Tucker Wetmore's Brunette after this one. It's okay if you're not okay. Jelly Roll, Taste of Country Nights. Hi.

Tucker Wetmore done got himself a brunette. Apparently, according to People magazine, he is dating Ella Langley. It's Evan Paul, Taste of Country Nights. And coming up next, we'll talk about what's trending in country music news. Hang on for me. That's after Flatland Cavalry and Never Coming Back on Taste of Country Nights.

0: coming back.
1: New country there from Flatland Cavalry. That one's called Never Coming Back on Taste of Country Nights. Let's take a look at what's trending in country music news at tasteofcountry.com. Miranda Lambert was recently asked in an interview what she thought about artificial intelligence making its way into country music via the writing rooms. Miranda Lambert responded with two simple words, "I'm terrified." Now, Miranda takes the side of, she thinks, obviously, that songs need to be written by humans and have emotion to them, but then she also says she doesn't want to become the dinosaur in the room that refuses to embrace technology. So she's kind of in the middle of it. She has no idea. She doesn't want to use it, though. She says she's been doing what she's been doing. It's been working for the past 20 years, and she doesn't know if she needs or wants to change it. Check out more from that Miranda Lambert interview at tasteofcountry.com.
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0: Kicking off your Taste of Country Nights top three countdown. That was at number one last week. It's number three this week on the request sheet. Co Wetzel and Ella Langley, Jaded. In at number two tonight, I've got Kayla on the phone. Kayla wants to introduce the second song. Go on ahead, girl.
1: Number two on the countdown is Boston. Oh my gosh, I love this song. Play it. Turn it up, please.

In at number one tonight, that was Ella Langley, Lovin' Life Again, your most requested song of the day on Taste of Country Nights. Thank you to everybody that took a second to let us know your favorite country songs for today, whether it was you saw somebody from the radio station in person, you called the station, you texted us, you got on our Facebook or Instagram. 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

0: New Country. That's Carly Pearce featuring Riley Green. If I Don't Leave, I'm Gonna Stay on Taste of Country Nights. If you haven't seen the music video for that song, it is very steamy, and they did not get actors. It's Carly Pearce, who has a boyfriend that's not Riley Green. I got Carly Pearce here. Was that weird filming that? You like basically touched his mustache.
1: It was definitely scary to get that close to somebody that you're not dating. And when I hit his mustache, I immediately wanted to say, I'm sorry. Because I felt like I had almost done something wrong. Like, oh my gosh, I shouldn't have done that. But we both committed. And yes, we laughed several times. Riley, he was a great sport. And we full sent it. We knew we had to commit.
0: That was Carly Pearce talking about filming the video for If I Don't Leave, I'm Gonna Stay with Riley Green. Hey, coming up next, the brand new Kenny Chesney song will be on the radio. It's called Remember Me That Way. It's on Taste of Country Nights next.
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0: to get to know you, everything about you makes me want you, know what you're doing, baby, don't you?
1: 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Coming up next week, we're giving you a chance to see Kenny Chesney in Nashville for free here on Taste of Country Nights. 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It's Remember Me That Way on Taste of Country Nights.

0: Luke Combs there with Sleepless in a Hotel Room on Taste of Country Nights. Have you heard Cody Johnson's new song, Horseback? If you have, you're going to love hearing it again. And if you haven't, you're going to love hearing it for the first time in less than 10 minutes. Here's Lee Bryce on Taste of Country Nights.
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0: Hey, I'm Cody Johnson, and I play a real guitar. So you can play the guitar. All right. Hey, y'all, this is Cody Johnson. I play the real guitar, so you can play the air guitar. Go ahead and crank it up on Taste of Country Nights.
1: Cody Johnson's the man. Here's Horseback.
2: 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Cause she's a gold digger with a quick trigger. 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

0: just want my horseback.
1: New country there from Cody Johnson. That one is Horseback on Taste of Country Nights with Evan Paul. Good gosh, we made it to almost midnight. I might have to hop up here on the chair and see if I can just adjust the clock manually to get us to midnight. Coming up next, as we head on out the door, or if you're staying on shift, Cole Swindell's coming on with Girl Dad. I've got Morgan Wallen on the way and Zach Topp. I appreciate you hanging out with me. 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

the third shift. I'm Brett Allen. I know Tuesdays can be miserable, but we're going to do our best to make it great. Got more Today's Country coming up. Luke Combs on the way. Ella Langley. Here's Mitchell Tenpenny. Ain't my problem.

What will you do when you've got $25,000 extra dollars sitting in the bank? I got a lot of things I could do with it. Pay off bills, go do something fun, take a trip, buy something awesome. $25,000 cash grab is back today. First code's at 820.

0: 97.7, 97.3, and 105.5 The Wolf. Did you feel something when you heard that song? Tori Rose, that's South of Southern on the third shift. I'm Brett Allen. She was asked recently what she hopes listeners will take away with them when they listen to her music. And her hope is that that people will feel something. It doesn't matter whether it makes them feel angry or happy or sad. She said she's loved music her whole life because it's kind of been an escape for her. And all of her favorite artists always got her to feel something, whether she related to the actual story or not. She said, that's what I hope that my listeners get from my music. And that's entertainment, right? That's why we do what we do, is to feel something.
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I started liking this guy's music years ago. He opened up for Zac Brown Band years and years ago when they were just getting started. He's got a big hit called Good Time, and here he is with his latest, Nico Moon. Here's Rich Man on the Third Shift. You

helping you pass the time as we stay up all night and get the real work done, right? All the stuff they don't do during the day. It's the third shift. I'm Brett Allen with more of today's New Country. Zach Brown Band coming up. Here's Corey Kent with Empty Words.

0: 97.7, 97.3, and 105.5, The Wolf. Lots going on with Luke Combs these days, including the opening of his brand new entertainment complex. There he is with Rethink Some Things on the third shift. I'm Brett Allen, and it's coming up this week, the grand opening of Category 10 Las Vegas, opening up on Thursday night. It's just 2 days away. A 34,000 square foot entertainment complex. The main dining hall and stage features a central dance floor, 3 bars, and an immersive light and sound system. Looks like they're going to be doing, raffling off some boots. They're going to have line dance lessons, live performances, the whole shot. And it's all coming up again this Thursday for Luke Combs, Category 10 Vegas.
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1: Coming up Tuesday, I will be defending the Top 2 Tuesday crown for the fourth week in a row. 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

0: Big congrats to Phil and Katie, who are up late tonight doing some renovations on their brand new house. They said they just closed and they wanted to hear this one from Luke Bryan and Jordan Davis. Here's By Dirt on The Wolf.
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1: Here we go. It is New Country Overload. It's called New After Two. Six brand new songs in a row. I'm Brett Allen. Got them lined up. John Party got us started. Let's keep it going with Carter Faith and Y.

0: 97.7, 97.3, and 105.5, The Wolf. It's Matt Geiger and Stringby on the third shift. A guy who's been looking back at the last year in just awe, really, about how much things have changed. He says, the end of last year, he was studying to be a paramedic. He was working part-time on a ranch, axe chopping timber, doing weed control, stuff like that. And now he's out on the road. He's touring and, singing Alan Jackson songs and going all over the world. And it just goes to show how quickly things can change for you. Now, the important thing is, it's not like he just sat there and waited for things to change. He went out and did something to make his life better. And within just a short amount of time, he's doing great. And the same could be said for you. If you're unhappy with what you're doing right now, do something else.
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1: Tuesday morning, CJ and I are back. 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Or do you always play to the best of your ability? We want to hear from you. We'll get more into it Tuesday morning right here on The Wolf.

Tim McGraw, and I like it. I love it. On the third shift, keeping that country coming with Zach Top. Here's South of Sanity on The Wolf.

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1: This is perfect. 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

Some people who shop on Amazon are getting a little creeped out by a new feature that they've got. Really? A company that tracks your every move, knows exactly where you are, and can deliver things in minutes? Creep you out? I'll tell you what's making them

0: 97.7, 97.3, and 105.5 The Wolf. There is a new feature on Amazon that is creeping people out. Have you checked it out yet? It's Trey Pendley with Family Man on the third shift. I'm Brett Allen. The new feature is called the About You feature, and it shows shoppers the assumption that Amazon has made about them based on the things that they've bought. It's things that you've gotten through Alexa, reviews, and other activity that you've done through Amazon. Now, it's designed to improve personalized recommendations so that they can offer you better deals on things that you're going to buy anyway. But some people are getting creeped out. There was a woman whose profile said that she has flat buttocks, or another shopper who said that their About You section said that they were obsessed with ultra minimal one bag travel. My friend Christy had one on her Facebook page that creeped her out, said has no interest in bull riding in rodeos. Where they're coming up with these things, pretty interesting. I did check mine out, and mine was pretty normal. Woodworking and music, so that's fine. I get it. If you do want to find it, go to your account, then click Shopping Preferences, then click About You and see what yours has to say.
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1: Coming up Tuesday, I will be defending the Top 2 Tuesday crown for the fourth week in a row. 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
1: He's a ranch hand in a pinch, man. 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

It is very early, and I know you don't want to be up and doing what you're doing right now, but we're going to make it fly by. It's the third shift. I'm Brett Allen. Hang on for Kenny Chesney's latest. First, though, Miranda Lambert. Here's Mama's Broken Heart.

will admit there are some trends on TikTok that are kind of cool, but the majority of them, kind of weird. Like, why are we doing this? Find out what one of the latest cooking trends on TikTok is coming up after Dan and Shay. Here's Say So.

0: 97.7, 97.3, 105.5, The Wolf. That's Cole Goodwin with Howdy on the Third Shift. I'm Brett Allen. If you're into the new trends and doing stuff that other people are doing just because they're doing it, there's a new one that's kind of weird, and I don't know why everybody's doing this. They're boiling and eating whole zucchini. Like, they just throw it in. You boil water, throw some salt in there, toss a whole zucchini in the water, boil the heck out of it, and then you let it cool. You add some olive oil, salt flakes, eat it whole. Everybody thinks it's delicious. Now, to me, it seems kind of bland. It seems like there's really not much to it. Could be worth a try if you're looking for a healthier snack, but if you're a texture person, it definitely looks like it's kind of much.
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1: Tuesday morning, CJ and I are back. 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

giving you another shot to win $25,000. Actually, multiple shots throughout the day today. First one is at 8:20 on our $25,000 cash grab. And then every hour after that.

night, guys. On the third shift, I'm Brett Allen. We're going to do it all again tonight at midnight. Talk about stuff like we did tonight, like the About You section on Amazon and the new TikTok trends. We'll do it tonight. Here's Josh.

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1: Coming up Tuesday, I will be defending the Top 2 Tuesday crown for the fourth week in a row. 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

0: That is Martina McBride's rendition of the Star Spangled Banner, our national anthem. That, of course, our salute to America, which we do each and every weekday morning to officially start up the day. It's our daily show of appreciation for our active military, Hudson Valley and Greater Danbury area veterans. We thank you. We appreciate you. And now we can officially kick off a Tuesday. How are you, Jess?
1: I'm great, CJ. How are you?
0: Excited. You know, we're almost halfway through October.
1: Can't believe it.
0: We've got numerous opportunities for folks listening to the show to win money throughout the day, including the 5 at 7:45, which hasn't had a jackpot winner in quite some time.
1: We have a jackpot of $750 this morning.
0: Here's the deal. You got to be here on the 7 o'clock hour. No matter what your plans are, you know, carve out like 15 minutes of your 7 o'clock hour between 7:20 and 7:45 and call us because I think today has to be the day.
1: You feeling it? It's October 13th. It feels lucky.
0: I just want someone to win this money already. And we'll give you that chance in the 7 o'clock hour. We've also got the $25,000 cash grab, which is definitely, you know, nothing to sneeze at.
1: I mean, that's a lot of money.
0: 25 grand, you could do a lot with, and the only way to win that is to keep listening. We'll start off with your first chance at the money coming up around 8:20 this morning. So that's what's on the way in the distant future. Right around the corner, we got this morning's early morning brain stimulator question. Chance for you to win your way into the big wrestling event happening Saturday.
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0: It's the Waking Up with CJ and Jess show. I am working on the Wolf Giddy Up, and something that Riley Green said on The Voice is getting him in trouble on social media.
1: Well, I feel like when you word it the way in which he worded it, I did see the comment.
0: Yep.
1: I feel like she and her fans have a reason to be upset.
0: We're going to get into who's upset about what Riley Green said on The Voice coming up in the Giddy Up around 8:30 this morning right here on The Wolf.

0: It is the Waking Up with CJ and Jess show, 6:14, Tuesday morning. If you were lucky enough to have the day off yesterday, I hope you enjoyed your three-day weekend.
1: Good morning. Welcome back.
0: We missed you, and we're thankful you're back with us as we give you your first chance to win as we get ready for the early morning brain stimulator question up for grabs. We got a great prize.
1: We have a pair of tickets for you for ACW's Mischief Night at the MJN Center in Poughkeepsie coming up this Saturday.
0: This is going to be a great night of family-friendly entertainment, and the folks at Awesome Championship Wrestling really have put together quite the lineup of superstars, and looks like Jimmy Hart, as the mouth of the South, is going to be in the building.
1: I know. I met him before, so I know who he is.
0: I know that's an interesting story to me, which we'll get to.
1: Okay.
0: If you want to go to the event for free, here's the question to get you in. 2026 has three of these. 2027 will only have one.
1: Interesting.
0: What are they? Your first clue, superstitious.
1: Good hint. Great hint.
0: Should be an easy one, I would think.
1: I think so.
0: And also very popular this time of year. Also today.
1: I was going to say,
0: today's a good hint, too.
1: Today's a great hint.
0: All right, think about it. Get your best guess together. And once you have that guess, two ways to get in touch with us. You can text us your guess through the Wolf Country app, but the best way to win is to call us at 845-454-9770. Have a guess. Call us now. What is the correct answer? 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
1: Partly sunny today with a high around 73. Clear tonight with a low near 63. Then mostly cloudy on Wednesday with a high around 79.
0: What?
1: It's going to get warm. Then this weekend, it's going to get really, really cold. High of 40.
0: Yeah. Well,
1: what?
0: You know what? It's October.
1: We'll wait until we get to the weekend to figure all that out. 53 right now in Wappingers Falls, 53 in Brookfield. 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And it is a top two Tuesday. CJ and I will be performing for your votes, and your votes could win you some pretty cool concert tickets. We'll give you all the details coming up around 6:45 this morning on The Wolf.

0: the Waking Up with CJ and Jess show, 629. We are working on this morning's early morning brain stimulator question. 2026 has three of these. 2027 will only have one.
1: Ooh.
0: What are they? Superstitious, a clue for you.
1: And today.
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0: Waking Up with CJ and Jess show. 6:32 Tuesday morning. Got your first chance to win with the early morning brain stimulator. And up for grabs, we got a pair of tickets for ACW's Mischief Night at the MJN Center in Poughkeepsie coming up this Saturday, October 17th.
1: Stack card. Going to be a great night of live professional wrestling with, you know, all the sights, the sounds, the cheers, the boos, the middle fingers.
0: Yeah. It's awesome.
1: Good times.
0: You could be there for free. You just got to answer this question correctly. 2026 has three of these. 2027 will only have one. What are they? The first hint we gave you is superstitious.
1: Yeah, think about it. Today also important.
0: Very big hint.
1: 845-454-9770. You do have a guess. We do have an open phone line. Call us now. Good morning, The Wolf. Who's this?
2: Good morning. It's Rebecca from Hyde Park.
1: Hi, Rebecca in Hyde Park. How's things this morning?
2: Good.
1: You heard the early morning brain stimulator, right?
2: Yes.
1: And what would your guess be?
2: Is it Friday the 13th?
1: It's Friday the 13th.
0: Nice job, Rebecca.
1: You're a winner, Rebecca. Congratulations.
2: Thank you.
1: Yeah, so this year we have three of them.
0: Wow.
1: Next year there's only one. Which I think we need to be excited about.
0: You think so? Or should we be worried?
1: No, I feel like that, you know, just having one, we could celebrate it that day.
0: And just go crazy.
1: Right. There's not like 10 of them happening all in, you know, one year. It's not really unique.
0: Do we know what month it is? If it's October.
1: I do not know.
0: That's going to be scary. I'll do a little Googling.
1: Yeah. Do a little Google.
0: Yeah.
1: Google, or a little BT or chat BT. Or
0: chat. You sound like my dad.
1: Gotta get on that chat GPT.
0: Chat Joe LMNOP.
1: Rebecca, you're a winner. We got awesome championship wrestling tickets for you, okay?
2: Thank you.
1: All right, just hang on a second. We'll get you all set up. And just so you know, there is one more Friday the 13th this year, and it'll happen next month.
0: Okay.
1: So November's got the last one.
0: Got the last one. The one in 2027 is in August.
1: All right, so we got one in August.
0: Not
1: and
0: really
1: then,
0: spooky.
1: Yeah.
0: I mean, we can make it spooky.
1: Well, it'll be August. You'll be talking about Halloween.
0: That's actually true. You're right. So. And that's spooky.
1: Right.
0: It's, yeah.
1: Yeah. You know.
0: Yeah. Summerween.
1: Halloween season kicks off in June in Jess's world.
0: July 5th.
1: All right.
0: Relax.
1: Sorry. July 5th. So congratulations to Rebecca. Plenty of winning on the way. If you're a fan of Little Big Town, they're going to be in Connecticut coming up this weekend.
0: Yep.
1: And we've got last minute tickets for said show. All you have to do is vote in a Top 2 Tuesday. Jess and I will get our performances ready and display them for you coming up next here on The Wolf.
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0: very good morning to you. It is the Waking Up with CJ and Jess show, 646. It is a Top 2 Tuesday.
1: Yep.
0: We welcome you to our weekly singing slash acting competition where Jess and I will perform for your votes. And if you choose to vote in a Top 2 Tuesday today, we're going to put you in the running to win tickets to see Little Big Town.
1: They are going to be in Connecticut this upcoming weekend.
0: Now, Sunday's the show.
1: Yes.
0: If you'd like the tickets, all you have to do is pick which performance you like best.
1: That's it.
0: Now, Little Big Town, we just played Boondocks.
1: We did.
0: And as we were sitting here, we're like, you know what? We should do that song for Top 2 Tuesday.
1: Because we were singing along here in the studio.
0: So, as the reigning and defending champion, I am holding on to the crown for 3 weeks in a row.
1: 3 week winner.
0: Will it be four? We'll see what happens here. Jess, are you ready to take the stage?
1: I am as ready as I'll ever be.
0: I've got Boondocks queued up.
1: Okay.
0: Jess is going to take the stage first. Performance number one, go.
2: I feel no shame. I'm proud of where I came from. I was born and raised in the Boondocks.
0: You were not born and raised in the Boondocks, were you?
1: I was born and raised in the Bronx docks.
0: How old were you when you moved up here?
1: Five or six. Yeah, I started kindergarten.
0: Up here. Got it.
1: Yeah.
0: So, Boondocks, not necessarily where you're from, but well done.
1: CJ, are you ready?
0: I was born and raised in the... I was raised up there.
1: You were born in the Midwest?
0: I was born in Waukegan, Illinois.
1: Illinois.
0: Fun fact for you.
1: Waukegan. All right. Not Waukegan, but CJ and Boondocks.

0: I hear the Waukegan in your voice.
1: That's me, Mr. Waukegan.
0: There he is.
1: So there are the performances, short and sweet. Now, we just need you to do us a favor. We need you to cast your vote one way or the other. Mm-hmm. You can call us at 845-454-9770. That is the method we love the most.
0: We do.
1: Because we love talking to you. 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
0: We love a text. We love a call. We just want to hear from you.
1: Yeah. Now, who will be the crown wearer for the next 7 days? Well, it's completely up to you. And you could win Little Big Town tickets if you give us a second with your vote.
0: You might as well just vote.
1: Yeah. Vote now and good luck from the Wolf.
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0: It's the Waking Up with CJ and Jess show, and here are three things you need to know before you go. 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Whether you need a new set of tires or work done under the hood, Peter and his team at Tire King and Auto Repair have you covered. Police are investigating another possible child abduction attempt in the Hudson Valley. This one is in the lower Hudson Valley following a similar attempt in Dutchess County. Police say they are picking up patrols in Scarsdale after students reported being approached by a stranger in a white van. Authorities say at least two students reported separate incidents, with the first incident happening in the Fox Meadow neighborhood late last month. The second incident was reported this past Wednesday in the Green Acres area. Both students were approached by someone in a white van, with the first encounter involving the driver requesting help with something inside the van, while the second involved the driver asking for help delivering a package. School officials say investigations are ongoing. If you tried to enjoy a peaceful fall weekend in the Hudson Valley or Catskills, you were not alone, not even close. Social media this weekend was full of videos showing packed Metro North trains to Beacon and Cold Spring, crowded sidewalks, overflowing restaurants, and traffic backed up at Catterskill Falls in the Catskills. At least one visitor missed their train home from Cold Spring because it was too full to board. Mount Beacon was a crazy mess, but the best video I saw was from Catterskill. There's like a viewing dock that you can go and look out and see the

0: gorgeous waterfall over there.
1: Right.
0: It's a very easy 1 mile hike. There's a line to get there. And someone posted a video that said, whoever told me to skip the Adirondacks and Vermont and told me to go to the Catskills because there would be no crowds.
1: Yeah.
0: Like, I was like, where are you getting your information right. from? That's bad information.
1: This time of year, any of the areas where there's a good view of the leaves mm-hmm. and the mountains, like, there's going to be people, unfortunately.
0: And Catterskill is insane right now. Minnewaska. But if you do want to go, take the day off. Go during the week because right. usually there are limited crowds. I won't say no crowds because people are still showing up.
1: Because I think people do take that suggestion mm-hmm. and run with it. So yeah. if you know, could take off tomorrow, maybe take off tomorrow.
0: Go for it. Actress Selma Blair is in a New York City hospital charged with assault following a mid-air incident on a Delta flight. TMZ reports the 54-year-old had an altercation Sunday night while flying from Los Angeles to JFK, punching one flight attendant and biting another when they stopped her from opening the plane's door mid-flight. The actress was arrested after her Delta 938 landed in New York and taken to a nearby hospital. TMZ says while in the ambulance, Blair kicked a police officer in the head and attacked a nurse. A rep for the actress says she suffered a medical emergency but didn't provide details. She's free on bond after being arraigned in a Queens courtroom. The Bills beat the Rams in OT and Monday Night Football, and you can get more on these stories through the Wolf Country app.
1: All right, Jess, thank you. No mention of baseball. Still upset.
0: Well, I'm saying go Cleveland.
1: Right.
0: Because of Taylor Swift and Travis Kelce.
1: They came back and actually beat the Rays last night, which I think, you know, for Yankee fans is, got to put a little smile on your face.
0: A little bit.
1: Yeah.
0: But, you know.
1: And the Brewers are up 2-0 on the Dodgers, which is exciting for me as a National League guy. I want to see the Brewers and the Guardians in the World Series.
0: I'm surprised about the Dodgers.
1: Yeah.
0: Because they're pretty good.
1: Yeah.
0: And, I mean, Tampa Bay is really good, too, but that would be, let's go for the underdogs, you know?
1: Let's do it.
0: Let's do it.
1: All right. Thank you, Jess. Let's grab a quick traffic update.
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3: 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No issues, 9 and 9W. 84 is fine. Newburgh out to Middletown. Beacon, Fishkill side looking good. Throughway, no problems, no construction. The slowdowns getting up to Kingston. Southbound on the Taconic near Underhill Avenue. An accident if you're heading into Putnam County. Westbound 84, quick tap into Newtown. Danbury's fine. Building on 684. 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
0: Partly sunny today with a high around 73. Clear tonight with a low of 63. Then mostly cloudy on Wednesday with a high of 79. 54 right now in Middletown, 53 in Patterson. 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And it is a Boondocks top two Tuesday. Who performed the Little Big Town hit better? 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

0: It's coming in for a top two Tuesday. If you missed our performances, we did Boondocks by Little Big Town.
1: Yes.
0: They're going to be in Connecticut. We've got tickets for the show coming up on Sunday. So if you'd like to win those tickets, you do need to cast your vote. Oh, we got tickets for the show coming up on Sunday. So if you'd like to win those tickets, you do need to cast your

0: The Waking Up with CJ and Jess show at 7:12. We are currently waiting to hear from you to cast a vote in our Top 2 Tuesday weekly singing slash acting competition. And up for grabs if you do choose to vote today. We got a pair of tickets for you to see Little Big Town in Connecticut on Sunday.
1: They're going to be at the Toyota Oakdale Theater.
0: Now, Boondocks is one of the bigger songs Little Big Town has ever released.
1: One of their best songs.
0: Yeah, and Jess and I decided after playing it earlier this morning that this is the song we're going to attempt to ruin for about 11 seconds each.
1: Got to do it.
0: Jess took the stage first.

0: otherwise known as the Bronx.
1: The Bronx Docks.
0: Well done, Jess.
1: Then CJ hit the stage with his performance.
2: I feel no shame. I'm proud of where I came from. I was born and raised in the boondocks.
1: The Waukegan Docks.
0: Yeah, so there's the performances, and the sooner you vote, the sooner this can end.
1: Let's get those votes in now.
0: Who's this?
3: Good morning. This is Amy. How are you?
0: Fantastic.
3: Calling from Kingston.
0: Appreciate you listening, Amy. You want to cast a vote? Top Two Tuesday. Who you got?
3: I am going to go with Jess. Even though you were awesome too, CJ.
0: All right. Well, listen, you know what? I appreciate the compliment. I kind of wish you voted for me, but Jess will take your vote happily.
3: Awesome.
0: All right. Have a great day. Hang on a second. We'll grab your phone number, okay?
3: Thanks.
0: All right, Amy. Appreciate you checking in. If you want to call us to cast your vote, the phone lines are now open, 845-454-9770. You can also text in through the app.
1: Karen in Monroe, good morning, CJ and Jess. Good job to both, but my boat is for CJ.
0: All right.
1: So you're going to get her boat.
0: I appreciate that boat.
1: Not her vote.
0: Liz in Carmel.
1: Carmel?
0: My vote goes to Jess. Bean in Bethel, also going with Jess for Little Big Town. If you want to text in like Harry in Kingston, today my vote would be for CJ, Bethany, Brandon, and Karen, all going with me today.
1: Nikki in Woodburn, too. She said my vote goes to CJ this morning. A little crooning before 7.
0: There you go.
1: There you go.
0: 845-454-9770. We would love for you to cast your vote by calling us. So we do have an open phone line now.
1: Mm-hmm.
0: You could also text in your vote. Who will win Top Two Tuesday, the Little Big Town Edition? We'll find out next here on The Wolf.
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1: Partly sunny today with a high around 73, then clear tonight with a low of 63, and mostly cloudy on Wednesday with a high of 79. 54 right now in Kerhonkson, 53 in Pauling. 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
1: That's why this is crazy.
0: Now, it's shocking to me we have not had a winner yet, but is today the day? Did folks need a three-day weekend to kind of catch themselves up? And I feel like today could be the day, but

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0: Jess Show on a Boondocks Top 2 Tuesday. Lots of little big town love today. A lot of text messages coming in, too.
1: Right.
0: We got Dylan and Thompson Rager said, I'm going to give you both half a vote. Both were very good, is
1: what
0: he said.
1: Well, listen, if the voting so far, it's been pretty tight.
0: It is.
1: So a half a vote may actually come into play here. If you missed our performances, one of Little Big Town's biggest songs is Boondocks.
0: We love it.
1: And we played it earlier this morning, and both Jess and I are singing along. We're like, you know what? We're going to do that for a Top 2 Tuesday.
0: Got it.
1: So Jess took the stage first.
0: I feel no shame. I'm proud of where I came from. I was born and raised in the boondocks.
1: Does that performance earn your vote today?
0: Or does CJ's performance?
2: I feel no shame. I'm proud of where I came from. I was born and raised in the boondocks.
0: Fantastic performance.
1: Thank you. 845-454-9770. Remember, if you do vote, we'll put you in the running to win tickets to actually see Little Big Town do that song a lot better than us.
0: They're going to be at the Toyota Oakdale Theater this upcoming Sunday.
1: Who's this?
3: Good morning. This is Jessica from Pleasant Valley.
1: Hi, Jessica in Pleasant Valley. Who would you like to cast your vote for today?
3: I am going to vote for you, CJ.
1: Oh, thank
0: you.
1: You. I appreciate that because I am holding on to the crown by a thread. And if I don't think I've ever won 4 weeks in a row, ever.
0: Is this going into 4 weeks?
1: This would be the fourth week.
0: Okay.
1: If I do win. So thank you for the vote. Hang on a second. We'll grab your phone number, okay?
3: Okay.
1: All right. Lots of votes coming in through the Wolf Country app. If you are interested, let's see. Sarah Livingston Manor's going with Jess.
0: Mm-hmm.
1: Stephen Saugerty's Jess. Kat, I'm going with CJ. Let's see here. Jennifer and Walden, CJ. Wow, wow, wow. That was the best I've ever heard from you. My vote goes to you this week.
0: The fifth member of Little Big Ten.
1: April in Highlands going with CJ. Pam in Mahopac. CJ wins my vote today. Carissa in New York. Jess, you are absolute winner today. Sorry, CJ.
0: Thanks.
1: All right, Jess, tally up the votes.
0: Tallying them up.
1: I am holding the crown for three consecutive weeks. Who will be the Top 2 Tuesday winner today between the two of us? Obviously, it matters to us.
0: Mm-hmm.
1: What matters to everyone else is who's going to win the Little Big Town tickets.
0: That's the most important part.
1: So let's pick that winner first.
0: Oh, so we're going to pick the Little Big Town winner first?
1: Yes, let's pick that winner first.
0: Okay, and that winner is May in Poughkeepsie, who just voted in CJ.
1: Voted for me, CJ.
0: Mm-hmm.
1: May is our Little Big Town ticket winner.
0: Yes, she is.
1: And the Top 2 Tuesday winner between the two of us is?
0: It was 111 and a half.
1: 111 and a half.
0: To 107 and a half.
1: Okay.
0: And the winner is CJ! Yay!
1: And still your Top 2 Tuesday champion. Me, CJ.
0: He's got the crown. He's keeping the crown.
1: 4 weeks in a row. It has never been done before. I would like to thank all my supporters.
0: There he goes.
1: I would like to say to everyone who didn't vote for me.
0: Oh.
1: So remember that for next week.
0: Wow. All right, taking winning in stride, I see.
1: Yes. Bill in Washingtonville said, hey, wait a second. Having also been born in the Bronx, my vote is for Jess. See, we can't start getting like...
0: BX, stick together. BX strong. Yeah.
1: Jesse from the block.
0: J-Bo from the block.
1: Oh, sorry.
0: That's where I got the nickname from.
1: So congratulations, May. You're going to see Little Big Town. Thank you to everyone who voted for me. I will wear this crown proudly for the next 7 days.
0: Every day.
1: And we'll see what happens next Top 2 Tuesday.
0: Mm-hmm.
1: As far as winning goes, you ready to win some cash money?
0: $750 up for grabs.
1: We're playing the 5 at 7:45 in 10 minutes right here on The Wolf. 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
14: 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Jess has the common sense. It's Waking Up with CJ and Jess on The Wolf.

0: waking up with CJ and Jess show, ready to play the 5 at 7:45 for a $750 jackpot thanks to Kingston Fine Jewelry. But so we can't do anything without a contestant, and it looks like we have one. Good morning. Who's this?
1: My name's Sandy, and I'm on my way to work, actually.
0: On the way into work now. Sandy, you've heard us play the 5 at 7:45 before, right?
1: Yes.
0: All right, good. So, you know, before we ask you any questions, you have to pick who you want to play against, either me, CJ, or against Jess.
1: I play against you.
0: Gonna play against me.
2: That means CJ is getting out of this studio. Sandy, I'm gonna give you 5 trending trivia pop culture questions. If you answer more of these questions correctly than CJ, you win $750. There are a few rules. We do this on the honor system, so no Googling your answer. You get 5 seconds to answer each question, and tie goes to you. So if you tie with CJ, you win the money, all right?
1: Okay.
2: All right, let's do it, Sandy. Let's play the 5 at 7:45. Question number 1. Netflix made a big announcement last week. Which series will return to Netflix focusing on Lady Violet? 3.
1: Game of Thrones? I have no idea.
2: Okay. Question number 2. Halloween candy season is in full swing. What candy wrapper now says carving not on actual product after a lawsuit?
1: Reese's Cup.
2: Question number 3. Can you name the reality coach that is beefing with a small Brooklyn art shop after they were treated like Julia Roberts in Pretty Woman?
1: I know it was Kelly Clarkson.
2: Final answer?
1: Kelly Clarkson.
2: Okay.
1: Yes.
2: Question number 4. Which country superstar will be hosting a country radio station within the Grand Theft Auto 6 game?
1: Morgan Wallen.
2: Question number 5. Actor Josh Hutcherson turned 34 yesterday. What book turned movie franchise did he star in as PETA?
1: Hunger Games.
2: All right, Sandy, you did it. You played the 5 at 7:45. We're going to wave CJ in from the other end of the hallway. CJ, come on down.
0: All right.
2: CJ, welcome back. Take a seat.
0: Let's see.
2: Sandy got 4 out of the 5 correct.
1: Oh, wow.
0: Holy cow.
2: 4 out of 5.
0: Oh, my God, Sandy. Today could be the day someone wins the $750 jackpot. Are you excited?
1: I am now.
0: All right. Let's see what happens here. Oh, my God, the pressure.
2: Let's do this, CJ. Question number 1. Netflix made a big announcement last week. Which series will return to Netflix focusing on Lady Violet?
0: That would be Bridgerton. Unfortunately, I know this because of my wife.
2: That's why I'm giggling. Yeah. Bridgerton is the correct answer. That's the one question that Sandy got wrong. She said Game of Thrones.
0: Okay. All right. So you're still in this, Sandy.
2: You're still in it.
0: 4 to go.
2: Question number 2. Halloween candy season is in full swing. What candy wrapper now says carving not on actual product after a lawsuit?
0: We talked about this yesterday. Reese's Peanut Butter Cups.
2: Reese's is the correct answer. You both got that right.
0: Yeah.
2: All right. Question number 3. Can you name the reality coach that's beefing with a small Brooklyn art shop after they were treated like Julia Roberts in Pretty Woman?
0: Yes, I can. It would be Kelly Clarkson.
2: Kelly Clarkson is the correct answer. Oh, you both got that right.
0: Come on.
2: Question number 4. Which country superstar will be hosting a country radio station within the Grand Theft Auto game?
0: That would be Morgan Wallen.
2: Morgan Wallen is the correct answer.
0: Oh, God.
2: You both got that right.
0: Here we are, Sandy. The 5th and final question. I really hope I get this question wrong.
1: Me too.
0: I really want you to win the money. So let's see what the 5th and final question has in store for us.
2: Question number 5. Actor Josh Hutcherson turned 34 yesterday. What book turned movie franchise did he star in as PETA?
0: Oh, I'm so sorry, Sandy. It's The Hunger Games.
2: The Hunger Games is the correct answer. You both did get that right.
0: Sandy. God.
2: An epic morning, an epic showdown between Sandy and CJ, but CJ went 5 for 5.
0: Sandy, I am really, really sorry.
1: That's okay. It was fun.
0: Listen, we really appreciate you playing. I do want to let you know we're going to add $10 to the jackpot and give someone a chance to win $760 tomorrow.
2: Someone's got to do it for Sandy.
0: Yeah, you got to call us back, though, and play again. You can play again in 30 days, okay?
1: Okay, thank you.
0: You're welcome. Huh?
2: Wow.
0: So close. Thanks again to Kingston Fine Jewelry. Like I had said, $760. We'll play the 5 at 7:45 tomorrow here on The Wolf.
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1: It's the Waking Up with CJ and Jess show, and here are three things you need to know before you go. 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Whether you need a new set of tires or work done under the hood, Peter Nassim at Tire King and Auto Repair have you covered. Governor Hochul is demanding answers this morning after ICE agents shot a man in New York while a five-year-old child was sitting in the back seat of the car. The child was not physically hurt, but Hochul says the boy was severely traumatized. The governor called ICE a rogue federal agency, spoke directly with President Trump and the DHS secretary, urging a halt to ICE operations in New York, and is calling for body camera footage to be released immediately. The DHS secretary rejected her request and defended the agents. Here in the Hudson Valley, the White Plains mayor also responded, saying his city does not participate in ICE enforcement activities and wants all residents to feel safe. Pizza King Dave Portnoy made another stop in the Hudson Valley. This time he reviewed a pie that's 100 years in the making. The Barstool Sports founder went to Mercado Roman Pizza Works in Rockland County. They specialize in Roman-style pizza. Never heard of that style pizza before, but the restaurant calls it the result of over 100 years of Roman creativity. It's a rectangular tray-baked style with a crisp yet light crust that Portnoy said you don't run into very often. He liked it and gave them a 7.4 out of 10.
2: Okay.
1: Roman, I've never heard of Roman style pizza.
2: Nor have I.
1: It sounds delicious.
2: It does sound really good.
1: Pizza's pizza at the end of the day. Meta is admitting its algorithm has been suggesting a song by the rock band Creed to users too often. In a statement Friday, the tech giant said it found Instagram users were being suggested to use the 1999 song Higher on posts and stories more than intended. This comes after many across social media began noticing the trend and posted about it. One user on X noted it was even suggested to them to use on a post about their Caesar salad. Meta said that it's investigating the glitch.
2: Yeah, nothing says Caesar salad than Creed's Higher.
1: I'm going to note down Creed and Higher maybe for next week's Top 2 Tuesday.
2: All right.
1: It's such a...
2: Can you take me up?
1: Do you remember when he wore the Dallas Cowboys jersey and did that during the Thanksgiving halftime show?
2: I do.
1: Amazing.
2: Yeah, it was good.
1: Incredible. The Bills beat the Rams in overtime on Monday Night Football. Cleveland beat Tampa Bay. The Brewers beat the Dodgers. And you can get more on these stories through the Wolf Country app.
2: 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Thank you. Quick traffic update.
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4: 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Inbound Mid-Hudson Bridge building some volume as you get onto the Poughkeepsie side. Outbound delays off the arterial roadway to Route 9. Accident at Route 9 southbound near Spackenkill Road as you make your way into Wappingers Falls out of Poughkeepsie. 84 is not too bad. Route 9 W busy into Newburgh, normal volume there. Middletown looks okay. Accident southbound on the Taconic as you approach Peekskill Hollow Road. Westbound 84 delays Southbury, Newtown, Danbury an extra 10 minutes and very busy on 684. 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
1: Partly sunny today with a high around 73. Clear tonight with a low of 63. Then mostly cloudy on Wednesday with a high around 79. 54 right now in Pleasant Valley. 55 in Ridgefield. 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
0: Plus, we'll have limited edition Wake It Up with CJ and Jess show coffee mugs thanks to support from Kevin McCurdy's. 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And they're open weekends now through Halloween. And they'll, you know, they've joined us the last couple of weeks.
1: Yeah.
0: And I know Holly and the team are excited to see you at the Haunted Mansion this year.
1: I drove past yesterday on my way home and they had their kids event, a not so scary yeah. Halloween event. And it was busy over there.
0: Good for them. Hopefully you guys can make it out to see us coming up Thursday. The Coffee and Country Tour with Flory's here on The Wolf.

0: It's the Waking Up with CJ and Jess show, Tuesday morning, 8:14. And CJ and I off the air were talking about fantasy football.
1: Yeah.
0: And this kind of is what sparked my question for today, because I do a fantasy football league with my family. It's nothing serious. Like, we just have a couple friends in it, family.
1: It's fun.
0: It's fun. And my godson, Jack, loves football. So he wanted to get in on the fantasy football thing. And he's really good. Like, he knows the stats.
1: Right.
0: He knows all the players.
1: What team does he root for?
0: He's a Packers fan.
1: Okay.
0: Ugh. Which, I know.
1: Jack, you're going down this weekend, buddy.
0: Are you playing them?
1: Yeah.
0: Oh, boy.
1: Cowboys, Packers.
0: Oh, I'm going to talk smack to both of you. This is great for me.
1: Look at you.
0: This is great for me. But we were talking yesterday, and I was playing my godson, Jack, in fantasy football. I was down 3 points.
1: Okay.
0: And I still had my defense to play because I have the Rams.
1: All right. So the Rams
0: And I was going in very confident that I was going to beat him. I was like, oh, I'm going to get 3 points easy from defense. It's going to be great.
1: Usually they score, you know, like 10 points a game.
0: And I was talking about how Jack is always trying to do all these trades. And I'm always like, no way. Last year was like one of our first years that we did it. And everyone just gave into his trades. And I'm like, okay, he's young. He's 12.
1: Uh-huh.
0: Okay. And I'm like, I'm not giving him any of my players. All of his trades make no sense. Deny, deny, deny. I'm like, I'm not letting this kid win and get away with it.
1: In case you haven't figured this out, folks, Jess is very competitive.
0: I am, and I want to win. And I want to know, CJ, because you do have kids. I just use everyone else's kids that I come in contact with.
1: Yeah.
0: When you're playing any kind of game with them, whether it's fantasy football, a video game, a board game, are you going all in, or are you going to let them win?
1: Now, all in. I try, like, Jack and I are very competitive. He is also in a fantasy football league, but I learned this the hard way because we used to fight.
0: Mm-hmm.
1: We are not in the same league.
0: You can't be in the same league.
1: No, he's in a league with a bunch of, it's funny because he's in a league with a bunch of people I know.
0: Right.
1: And I do a separate league with a separate group of friends.
0: Smart.
1: But I would not give in to his trades. And he would get upset with me, so I decided that we needed to stop that.
0: Separate.
1: But on the video game side, we'll play NBA 2K, you know, MLB The Show, Madden. I try to beat him all the time, and usually I come up on the short end.
0: And has that been the way since he started playing video games? I had a family friend, too, that did that. The dad would not hold up. When we were in, like, elementary school, he was like, I'm not letting you win. I'm playing to the best of my ability.
1: Right. Now, when it comes to, like, board games, it really depends on the situation.
0: Mm-hmm.
1: Like, if we're playing Monopoly, I go all in. I'm sorry. I want to win.
0: I've seen a lot of videos that have gone viral of families not holding up in the game of Uno, and a child, like, 7 or younger, is in tears.
1: Yeah.
0: And I think that you need to lose.
1: I feel like there have been times when my kids were younger that if we played Uno or Rummy 500,
0: mm-hmm,
1: or any sort of like card game, I would sometimes, you know, not do what I could have done to win the game.
0: You've let them win.
1: Yeah.
0: Let it slide.
1: Right. Not every time, but mm-hmm, they do have to get a taste of winning.
0: They do.
1: Right. And I feel like you need to teach them to be a gracious winner.
0: And a gracious loser.
1: Right.
0: The tears and walking away from the table.
1: Yeah.
0: Not going to fly. I don't know. And I'm not a parent, but I do it to my nieces and nephews and god kids.
1: Right. Because
0: you got to.
1: So now Jack is going to be able to talk smack to you because your defense, you know, laid an egg on you.
0: Here's the thing. He's been talking smack to me the whole time because I'm
1: good
0: in
1: Jack.
0: Ninth place out of 10th.
1: All right, Jack.
0: I think this might be part of it.
1: Yeah.
0: If you're a parent, if you're older, you're around like kids, nieces, and nephews, do you let them win when it comes to video games, board games, card games, whatever it is? I'd love to hear from you. Maybe you can help me justify not letting the kids win.
1: Right.
0: You can text us through the Wolf Country app. You could also call us at 845-454-9770.
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0: Buy a lot of board games.
1: Yeah.
0: A lot of tissues for the kids crying.
1: There you go. A little Kleenex.
0: Yeah.
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0: Partly sunny today with a high around 73, then clear tonight with a low of 63, and mostly cloudy on Wednesday with a high of 79. 56 right now in Monticello, 55 in Brewster. 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
1: yep,
0: here it is one more time, 544. That is 544.
1: Open up the Wolf app to play full rules and details. Thanks again to Stewart Shops, 544. Good luck from the Wolf.

0: with CJ and Jess show. I'm working on the wolf giddy up, and this lady, Langley, is not happy with what someone said about her and her success on a reality show.
1: But they never dated.
0: Allegedly.
1: Right.
0: We will get more into that in the giddy up coming up after.

0: It's the Waking Up with CJ and Jess show, heading down to Nashville for some hot news with your Wolf Giddy Up. So on a recent episode of The Voice, Riley Green made a comment about the duo that he, you know, created with Ella Langley.
1: Okay.
0: They had a bunch of duets together.
1: Right.
0: They had two. He said how he took Ella on tour with him and that now she's doing pretty well. And some fans thought that he was taking credit for all of her success. So Ella was doing an Instagram Live and someone wrote in the comments, "When Riley took credit for your success on The Voice, did that rub you the wrong way?" You see her kind of read it. And then she responded and said, "Yeah, when that man took credit, no, didn't love that, but typical, typical. Pretty typical."
1: So, I mean, yeah, I understand where she's coming from.
0: I do too.
1: And I feel like, you know, there is no reason. I don't think he meant it that way.
0: I don't think so either.
1: I think he was just making a comparison and trying to, you know, weave in someone. Because he said something like, she's doing pretty good now.
0: She's doing pretty good for herself now. I don't think he was taking full credit. I think that he was trying to tell the contestant, like, I can help work with you. We can work together. And look at where Ella Langley is.
1: Right.
0: I worked with her and this is where it was. I think it got taken out of context because I do think that there is some animosity from whatever relationship those two had.
1: Did they have a relationship or not?
0: Right.
1: Have we ever confirmed that?
0: Never confirmed, but I feel like it probably happened. And her response, I think, is all we really need to know. And she's not following one on Instagram anymore, so.
1: That's a big deal.
0: And speaking of Riley, the Alabama Crimson Tide is going to take on the Tennessee Volunteers on Saturday, and Riley Green teamed up with Peyton Manning to sing a duet for the occasion. The song is called Alabama vs. Tennessee. It features Riley and Peyton Manning trading lines about the two teams and finding common ground on their love of the game. The video is very funny that they've been teasing so far.
1: All right.
0: So that song probably going to be out later this week, and it's going to be a good time.
1: As soon as we get our hands on it, we'll have it for you.
0: Definitely. And Zach Bryan is releasing an 8-track EP called Young Manhood and Other Donatable Organs. It's coming out on Friday.
1: Mm.
0: It includes a song with Lana Del Rey and Turnpike Troubadours. And he said, "Love you guys very much. Hope you enjoy it. Thanks for a great year on the road." And in other news, Zach gave an inside look to his home in Manhattan for Architectural Digest. His money is well spent.
1: Nice.
0: Nice house.
1: Wow.
0: In Manhattan.
1: Yeah, well, that's not cheap.
0: It's not. The Giddy Up is brought to you by Q29 Podcast Studios in Hyde Park. 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
1: All right, Jess, thank you. At 8:37, if you're a parent, grandparent, aunt, uncle, and you play games with the kids, the younger kids in the family, do you let them win?
0: Do you?
1: Or do you go all in and win, or try to win, every game you play, be it video game, board game, or whatever?
0: Are you playing to the best of your ability?
1: Phone lines are open at 845-454-9770. We'll get some of your comments coming up next here on The Wolf.
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1: It's the Waking Up with CJ and Jess show. If you're a parent, aunt, uncle, grandparent, whatever it is, you play games with young kids. Are you letting them win? Video games, board games, card games. I personally don't think you should let them win.
2: I feel like it, you know, it really depends on their age. There were times in the past where we're playing, you know, Uno or checkers, you know, something like that, Rummy 500, where I have fudged a little bit to sway it in favor of one of the kids I was playing with.
1: Some of my favorite viral videos are of those games with families playing Uno and the youngest kid not getting their way and just hysterical crying.
2: Yeah.
1: But I want to know if you let your kids win. Antonella and Carmel texted and said, I absolutely do not let them win. They have to learn how to lose, but it is starting to backfire on me because they're getting pretty good.
2: Yeah, and that's, to me, like I know I had mentioned video games, 98% of the time when I play video games against, you know, with my son Jack, I was always trying to beat him.
1: Mm-hmm.
2: And for years, I was better. And then one day it all changed.
1: And I mean, I feel like that is a beautiful life lesson, like a beautiful full circle life moment.
2: It's like a rite of passage.
1: It's got to be.
2: Now I can't stand playing games with him because he just destroys me.
1: Does he say like, Dad, let's go play some video games?
2: Yep.
1: And you're like, not today, I'm sensitive.
2: Want to play NBA? I'm like, okay.
1: Fine.
2: Good morning, who's this?
3: Hey, my man CJ, Angry Met fan here.
2: Angry Met fan, how you doing, my friend?
3: I'm doing great, man. How are you?
2: Fantastic. I actually met Angry Met fan's son at Billy Joe's the other day.
1: Oh my God, little Met fan?
2: Yeah, it was Angry Yankee fan.
3: Little Met fan. Yeah. That's a good one. I like that.
2: Yeah, very nice. All right, so did you, speaking of kids, I met your son. Did you ever let him win games when he wasn't really supposed to?
3: No, I beat the snot out of him every time.
2: Right, and I feel like if you don't do that, you're teaching them that things are, you know, like the
1: handed to them.
2: The whole participation awards, stuff like that.
3: That's not right. No, we used to play a football game. I don't know if it was John Madden, one of those, and I used to absolutely destroy him. Both of my boys, every single time I would destroy them. But I will tell you a quick story, though. We were playing an old Atari game, Pole Position. And I said, this is the last game we're going to play tonight before you guys go to bed. And I floored it the whole time, racked up the highest score ever, jumped off his bed and said, it's going to take the rest of your natural born life to beat that score. The next game, he waxed me.
2: Wow. You know what? Pole Position was one of my absolute favorite games as a kid.
3: A classic, man. Classic. And he destroyed me.
2: Yeah, it's a driving game, racing game.
1: But you know what? Yep. You taught him determination and to put his mind towards something. And look what he did. He beat Dad.
3: Absolutely.
2: Right. And he probably, thanks for the call today, probably never let you forget it.
1: He probably brings it up every time.
2: My son, Jack, will talk about it for the entire weekend.
1: He like remembers score,
2: and
1: what he did.
2: He gets mad because I reverse rage bait him. And
1: how?
2: If Kim asks, you know, hey, how'd the game turn out? I always say I won. And yeah, I won by 20.
1: And he's like, no.
2: No, you didn't.
1: I took a picture.
2: Yeah.
1: I live streamed it. Twitch.
2: Yeah. He starts dropping words like that. I'm like, wait, what? What are you even talking about?
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5: 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So make plans to join me, CJ, at Billy Joe's on the Newburgh waterfront. 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
1: 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Police are investigating another possible child abduction attempt in the Hudson Valley. This one is in the lower Hudson Valley following a similar attempt in Dutchess County. Police say they are picking up patrols in Scarsdale after students reported being approached by a stranger in a white van. Authorities say at least two students reported separate incidents, with the first incident happening in the Fox Meadow neighborhood late last month. The second incident was reported this past Wednesday in the Green Acres area. Both students were approached by someone in a white van, with the first encounter involving the driver requesting help with something inside the van, while the second involved the driver asking for help delivering a package. School officials say investigations are ongoing. If you tried to enjoy a peaceful fall weekend in the Hudson Valley or Catskills, you were not alone, not even close. Social media this weekend was full of videos showing packed Metro North trains to Beacon and Cold Spring, crowded sidewalks, overflowing restaurants, and traffic backups at the Catterskill Falls in the Catskills. At least one visitor missed his train home coming home from Cold Spring because the train was too full to board. There are several social media videos just type in Metro North, Beacon, or Cold Spring.
2: Right.
1: Videos are insane. Standing room only in the train.
2: Well, listen, you know what? Tourism is alive and well.
1: This is that time of year. And there's a company called Nurtured Nuts. They have developed a new allergy-free peanut butter, and they're hoping to get their product on shelves sometimes next year. They'll also have peanut snack bars and peanut butter protein powder. But don't get too excited. This special peanut butter is not safe for people with peanut allergies, apparently. Allergists say people can be allergic to many different components of peanuts, not just the proteins that are reduced in these. There's also no blood or skin test that would be able to tell if a patient if these products would be safe or unsafe. So they may be safer, but not safe, which creates a whole new problem.
2: Yeah.
1: And the label promotes the peanut butter as, quote, all of the flavor, none of the allergies, and allergen-less. So I don't know how this is going to happen, but just a warning.
2: Allergen-less. Less is the word. It's not free.
1: Free of it.
2: Yeah. Not, doesn't have any. Yeah.
1: But when they say all of the flavor, none of the allergies, that's so misleading and so dangerous.
2: Yeah.
1: So just be on the lookout for that. The Bills beat the Rams in overtime in Monday Night Football. Cleveland beat Tampa Bay, and the Brewers beat the Dodgers. You can get more on these stories through the Wolf Country app.
2: 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Quick traffic update.
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2: Let's bring Tom in one last time.
8: 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A good trip at the Mid-Hudson Bridge now. Route 9, our earlier accident by Spackenkill Road, has been cleared. Not too bad of a trip on the throughway. We don't see any construction delays. New Paltz to Kingston. Construction, though, is setting up on 17 into Middletown. 84 looks good. No problems on the Taconic. A much better ride heading into Putnam County now. Westbound 84, some moderate volume through Newtown into Danbury. Still heavy into 684. 684 with delays still through the construction zone. 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
1: Partly sunny today with a high around 73. Clear tonight with a low of 63. Then mostly cloudy on Wednesday with a high of 79. 58 right now in Newburgh, 59 in Danbury. 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

0: Zimmerman. You know, the $25,000 cash grab's coming up this hour, and 25 grand be a nice down payment on a new Chevy Silverado.
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1: Maybe you're sitting in a car right now that you need a little duct tape for.
0: Yeah.
1: That would be, $25,000 would change the game.
0: Or it's got that, like, I just spend too much time smell inside of it, which I think a lot of cars have after a couple of years.
1: Listen, it's the funk. Yeah. We get it.
0: We're dreaming for you, and you can partake in the dream if you're interested in the $25,000.

0: Waking up with CJ and Jess show Tuesday morning. We are one day closer to helping you save some money. Actually, a few days closer.
1: Yeah. I feel like, you know, over the last couple of months, we've done what we can to put gift cards in your hand, half price gift cards to some of the best restaurants around.
0: We're talking $50 gift cards for just $25, going to so many great restaurants.
1: Now, we have decided that because we have so many great local businesses in the Hudson Valley and the greater Danbury area, that we're going to expand Half Price Hudson Valley to include some really cool places. And, you know, we're excited to welcome the Castle Fun Center in Chester. They're going to be our deal this week that'll go live Friday at 8 a.m. where you'll be able to buy a $50 gift card for $25, and you can use that gift card at the Castle Fun Center.
0: And at the Castle, they have so much you can do. It's not just for kids. Adults can have a great time, too. They got a huge arcade, laser tag, this new go-kart course, which I believe is two levels.
1: Yeah, their track has been upgraded recently, and I am excited to head out to the Castle Fun Center in Chester. 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
0: And I have a feeling it'll go quickly because now we're heading into the colder months and people are looking for stuff to do inside with the whole family. The Castle Fun Center is that spot. It's huge, by the way.
1: Yeah, axe throwing. They've got laser tag, rides, zip line. They also have that inflatable park, which Jess and I have frequented a couple, three times.
0: It's a lot of fun.
1: It really is. This deal, again, goes live Friday, 8 a.m. Check out halfpricehudsonvalley.com.
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5: Dare to dream, $25,000. 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

0: the Waking Up with CJ and Jess show at 9:32. You know, we've reached a moment in time where I can't believe it's been as long as it has been since we've had a winner playing the 5 at 7:45.
1: We've had so many contestants play along with us, have a good time, make it a close call, including this morning.
0: Today, if you missed it, Sandy played. She decided to play against me, mm-hmm. and Sandy wound up getting 4 out of the 5 questions right, but unfortunately for her, I was on my game today and actually got 5 out of 5.
1: 5 for 5 today. It was so close.
0: Now, if she got 5 of them right and tied with me, she still would have won the $750 jackpot.
1: Mm-hmm.
0: But she did not, unfortunately. Mm. But that's good news for you guys and gals, because tomorrow morning at 7:00,

0: 45, we will give you a chance to win a $760 jackpot.
1: We are coming up to record numbers. I think the most we ever did was like 850.
0: Okay.
1: I think that was the highest.
0: Right. I feel like we never reached $1,000. We got close.
1: We did.
0: But you know what? Listen, we can't get a winner unless you play. So if you're interested in jumping on the contestants list, I know that, you know, we played 2 hours ago. 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We have a nice running list of contestants.
1: We do.
0: And I feel like maybe tomorrow we'll actually call someone off of the contestant list.
1: Okay.
0: So you'll have a chance at $760, but you got to text us your name so we can put you on the list.
1: Name and phone number.
0: Do that now and make sure you're available between 7:20 and 7:45 tomorrow morning to play. Good luck from the Wolf.
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0: that song, Cody Johnson, Till You Can't, one of my absolute favorite songs for line dancing on Tuesday nights at Billy Joe's. Because the dance, there's like a moment, like towards the end, where there's like this big finale.
1: Ooh.
0: Where everyone starts to spin in unison.
1: Nice.
0: Yeah, it's actually pretty cool.
1: Catch that on video. I know you've been doing videos from Billy Joe's. I want to see that.
0: I'll try to remember to do that tonight.
1: I'll text
0: you. It's a long time away, but I will be at Billy Joe's tonight for line dancing. Gets underway at 8 p.m. We go 8 to 11 every Tuesday night.
1: Awesome.
0: So if you're looking for something to do, come on out and say hi. That'll do it for us.
1: We are getting out of here.
0: Betty Quinn's up next. More information on how you can grab your share of the $25,000 cash grab. She'll have the details you need at 10:20 this morning. So make sure you stick around for that. And Justin, I'll be back on the air bright and early tomorrow morning with a $760 jackpot with the 5 at 7:45.
1: A lot can happen in the next few hours in the pop culture world, so make sure you're paying attention.
0: Little Big Town's going to be in Connecticut on Sunday. We'll have tickets for you to enjoy that show for free. You simply just need to wake up with us tomorrow, tell us what you're doing at that moment, and we'll put you in the running to win the tickets.
1: Easy way to win.
0: All right, so make sure you're here bright and early Wednesday morning. Enjoy the day, everyone.
1: Bye, y'all.
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for sure the biggest song of 2026. Ella Langley's Choosing Texas. I'm Patty Quinn. Thank you for choosing the Wolf while you work. My part of your Tuesday workday officially underway with John Party. Here's Night Shift.

John Morgan, kid myself. I'm Patty Quinn. We are about 10 minutes away from your next chance to grab up $25,000. And hey, your next chance to catch up on Luke Bryan happens this Sunday morning at 8 a.m. He's co-hosting Country Countdown USA with Lon Helton here on The Wolf.

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0: 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Tap that. Scroll down until you see the 10 o'clock hour with today's date and put in 853. That could be the $25,000 code, and you could end up being the big winner. 853. Good luck. We've got a weather check and Post Malone ready to go on the Wolf.
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2: 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Partly cloudy today, 73. Overnight clear, a low of 64. Tomorrow, we've got sun and clouds going up near 80 on your Wednesday. Overnight Wednesday, partly cloudy, dipping to 50. 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

somewhere on a beach, Dierks Bentley. Oh, I could use a little beach time. Today's kind of nice, right? Making you think of the beach. Could be a little warmer. So listen, CJ and Jess are on the road. They've got some fun planned for you Thursday morning. And I'm going to get you details right after the latest from Lauren Alania. Here's All My Exes featuring Chase Matthew on The Wolf.

0: on The Wolf. I'm Patty Quinn, hoping you will have time Thursday morning to be part of Waking Up with CJ and Jess in person as they head to Flory's Convenience and Deli in Fishkill, right on Route 9. They're going to be there having so much fun between 6 a.m. and 10 a.m. You don't want to miss out. Kevin McCurdy's The Haunted Mansion will be there with a special code you can use to get a discount. And of course, the Flory's app. Get that on your phone because there are so many wonderful specials. Plus, it's the way you get an extra entry for Kenny Chesney at MetLife Stadium next summer. Yeah, plus while supplies last, we got those limited edition CJ and Jess coffee mugs. And they're doing the coffee tasting again. Plus, you get to round up your purchase or purchase coffee with a pink lid to help out Miles of Hope. So get in on the fun and be part of the show in person Thursday morning starting at 6 a.m. at Flory's Convenience and Deli in Fishkill. Waking Up with CJ and Jess. Hoping to see you there. We're The Wolf.
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2: Hey folks, it's CJ from the Waking Up with CJ and Jess show. I was recently talking to Carrie Beyer about a tragic accident in upstate New York involving a Ferrari that actually claimed the life of a Dutchess County resident. Here was his take.
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10: 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I was recently talking to Carrie Beyer about a tragic accident in upstate New York involving a Ferrari that actually claimed the life of a Dutchess County resident. 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

Chesney. And if you would like to see Kenny next summer at MetLife Stadium, you are in luck because you've got another chance this week to get in on some winning with Waking Up with CJ and Jess. We'll get you details in the lunch hour. Right now, Luke Combs, part of 10 in a row, as we work our way towards your next chance at $25,000 with The Wolf.

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0: Zach Top with South of Sanity. I'm Patty Quinn, and I would lose my mind if someone called me up and said, you won $25,000. I can remember when the grocery Tops called me up and told me I won $1,000. I was so excited. I was down there shopping like that afternoon. Where would you go with $25,000? Think about it.
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0: And hopefully we could help you pay a whole lot of bills and there'd be money left over for fun. $25,000 up for grabs. And the 11 o'clock code is 341. 341, like 341. Thanks to your local area Stewart shop. Not just coffee. Nope. They've got gas goodies and all kinds of stuff. They want you to open up the Wolf Country app. Hit the win cash button. Scroll down till you see the 11 o'clock slot with today's date and put in the digits in that order, 341. Good luck. We've got rules and details there if you've just started to play. And I've got a weather check and Brett Eldridge ready to go next on The Wolf.
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0: 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Sun and clouds, 73 today, overnight dipping to 64. Tomorrow, we've got sun and clouds in 78. Wednesday, overnight, partly cloudy, a low of 50. 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
1: Coming up on Wednesday, if someone asked you to cross a large cemetery in the middle of the night, what would you take with you? Is this something you would even think about doing? 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

is a pretty good chance his ex is in Texas. So don't know where you were at 11:20. Doesn't matter. I still want you to have a chance to grab up that $25,000, which is why I'm going to repeat the 11 o'clock code in case you missed it. It was 341-341. Good luck. Here's Graylin James on The Wolf.

0: Graylin James, Water at a Wedding on The Wolf. And of course, Graylin, part of that big show at MetLife Stadium next summer with Kenny Chesney, along with Sheryl Crow and Eric Church. So listen, we've got a lot of fun planned for you Friday night. Hopefully you can join me and the Wolf crew. It's another Friday night Miller Lite College night. And we are headed back to New Paul's to P&G's for some fun from 7 to 9. Prizes, Miller Lite specials, a chance to see the Jets versus the Broncos. That game is December 13th. Or the Giants versus the Browns. That game is December 20th. And of course, PNGs.com for, well, a little food planning ahead of time because they've got some delicious specials. As a matter of fact, they do happy hour Monday through Thursday, 3:30 to 5:30. On Fridays, they do it 3:30 to 9. So it'll be happy hour while we're there. They've got great discounted pub favorites, great drink specials, and they'll have their $3 Miller Lite bottles and $4.50 Miller Lite drafts. 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

Die a Happy Man. That is Thomas Wren. I'm Patty Quinn. So Sunday morning, we bring you the 30 biggest country songs for the week. It's Country Countdown USA. Lon Helton is always your host, and he always invites along a great country artist to hang out and tell stories. And this weekend, it's Luke Bryan. Don't miss it. 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

Love and Life Again off the Dandelion album. That is Ella Langley. I'm Patty Quinn. How's your Tuesday workday going? Feel like you're going through hell? Just keep going. And hang on for 10 more minutes at least, because you've got another chance at that $10,000 cash grab. Coming up after Lainey Wilson. Right now, it's Rodney Atkins on The Wolf.

0: Keys Wallet. That is Lainey Wilson's latest. Are you ready to stuff your wallet?
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0: 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Rules and details are there. 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Every code has a chance of being the $25,000 code. 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Coming up, we've got Kenny Chesney and John Party. 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
0: 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Sun and clouds, 73 today. Overnight, we're going down to 64. Sunshine back tomorrow with a high near 80. Wednesday overnight at a low of 50. Sun on Thursday with only a high of 64. 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
1: Wednesday morning, CJ and I are back, and we have your chance to win a pair of tickets to see Little Big Town this weekend in Connecticut. All you need to do is tell us what you're doing right now, Wednesday morning, right here on The Wolf.

contractor, Jason Aldean. I'm Patty Quinn. Have you done it yet? Have you told us about a first responder you know? It's getting time to induct someone into the Wolf Den of Heroes for October. Thanks to Knit Hudson Pump Company, MHA of Dutchess County, and our friends at Rutherford Breslow Personal Injury Law. 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
1: Boots off. That is John Party. I'm Patty Quinn. And my question is, are you ready to be a big winner of CJ and Jess's money tomorrow morning with Five at 7:45? 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

is Rascal Flatts. Life is a Highway on the Wolf. I'm Patty Quinn. Hey, it is called the Castle Fun Center because it is so much fun. It's in Chester, and it is going to be our half-price Hudson Valley deal of the week for you Friday morning at 8 a.m. Get ready to buy a $50 gift card for just $25. 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

Josh Ross on The Wolf. I'm Patty Quinn. Rolling through 10 in a row. We've got Shaboozy on the way. Dan and Shay, too. And another chance of that $25,000 right now. Luke Bryan on The Wolf.

0: 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I'm Patty Quinn, and I want you to be with me and the Wolf Crew Friday night. It's another big Miller Lite Friday night college night, and this time we're headed back.
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0: say so. Such a big song, such a great message. That is Dan and Shay. Say so. I'm Patty Quinn. What do you say we get you in on some cash?
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0: Here we go. 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
6: 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Partly cloudy, 73 today. Overnight, we've got a low of 64. Sun and clouds tomorrow with a high near 80. Wednesday overnight, a low of 50. 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

Thomas Rhett's Unforgettable. I'm Patty Quinnen. Did you forget to stick close to the radio at 120? Tisk tisk. Shall I help you out? Yeah, because you want that $25,000, right? And I want you to win it. So here's the code again for 1 o'clock. It was 567, like 567. It's Jason Aldean.

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1: Coming up on Wednesday, if someone asked you to cross a large cemetery in the middle of the night, what would you take with you? Is this something you would even think about doing? Check in with us Wednesday on the Wolf.

Kim's Famous Friends. I'm Patty Quinn, and I'm going to be your friend and get you what you need to know for tomorrow morning's Early Morning Brain Stimulator. I've got your question and answer. Patty cheat sheet on her way to the studio in 3 minutes.

0: Kid Myself, that is John Morgan on Patty Quinn. Ready to play Patty Cheat Sheet and get you what you need to know tomorrow morning to be a winner with the Early Morning Brain Stimulator. Bright and early, 6 a.m. with Waking Up with CJ and Jess. Tomorrow's question is this. 20% of couples say that this is a big source of stress in their marriage. Not a lot if you think about it, only 20%, because I'm sure there's topics that are 50 and 100%. But this one, only 20%. And I'm going to think, because most couples do this together. Yes. Of course, when somebody wins or loses, that could cause some stress. I know it does at my house. If I beat my husband at golf, that's right. The answer is golf. 20% of couples say that golf is a big source of stress in their marriage. Now, I do realize there's guys that go out and play with their guys and, you know, they don't necessarily take the wife out golfing. We have a rule in my house. There's big golf. That's where hubby goes golfing and plays courses I would never dream of. And then there's, you know, my 9-hole version, which includes, you know, usually a snack and a cocktail and fun on the course and that type of thing. So I guess you just got to know your game. And I definitely know when, let's just say I shouldn't play that course. Anyway, golf is the answer you need tomorrow morning to be a winner with Waking Up with CJ and Jess. Getting ready to kick off 10 in a row with Luke Combs next. Stay tuned.
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Zach John King's Get to Drinking. 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

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We're the Wolf, home of Waking Up with CJ and Jess. Here's Cole Swindell.

0: Chevy Silverado, Little Heartbreak, all about the first truck you love. That is Bailey Zimmerman. I'm Patty Quinn, and we are 10 minutes away from getting you your next chance to get in on the $25,000 cash grab. Stay tuned. We're the Wolf.
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0: Nashville. That's Riley Green with Thinking She Drunk. I'm Patty Quinn. And think about how bougie your pets could be if you had $25,000. What would that Halloween pet costume look like?
1: What if you could finally say yes to the home project you keep putting off? Your chance to win 25 grand is happening right now. 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
0: Let's face it, $25,000 would go a long way, even if you do splurge a little on all of your fur babies. So, are you ready for this hour's code? 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Like 133. Good luck. Rules and details are there too. A favorite from Lainey Wilson on the way, and we've got a weather check next on the.
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4: 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We've got sun and clouds today, 73 your high, overnight a few clouds, low of 64. Then tomorrow, sunshine, a few clouds, a high near 80. Wednesday, overnight, partly cloudy, a low of 50. 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

CMAs, November 18th, live on ABC. I'm Patty Quinn. We are also looking forward to seeing you at Flory's in Fishkill Thursday morning, 6 a.m. for your next chance to win tickets to see this guy, Kenny Chesney. Hey, did you miss the 220 code? It was 133.

and we have your chance to win a pair of tickets to see Little Big Town this weekend in Connecticut. All you need to do is tell us what you're doing right now, Wednesday morning, right here on The Wolf.

0: I'm Patty Quinn. And we've got a little cure for what may be ailing you. You having a rough time at work today? Well, we are about to kick off Chrissy's 3 o'clock happy hour over an hour of non-stop country. That is going to get you through your Tuesday workday afternoon. Plus, Chrissy is bringing along three more chances for you to get in on the $25,000 cash grab, 320, 420, and 520. She's going to have codes for you. So keep listening. And of course, stay tuned for the happy hour kicking off next with Post Malone on The Wolf.
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She's country. Jason Aldean on the Wolf. I'm Patty Quinn. My time officially ending on a Tuesday afternoon. I'll be back tomorrow morning, 10 a.m. after waking up with CJ and Jess. I'm going to turn you over to Chrissy. We're rolling through her 3 o'clock happy hour, nonstop country.

was an incredible run. 24 weeks at number one on the Billboard 100. Now it's been replaced by Taylor Swift, of course. It's Chrissy. Thanks for having us on with Lee Bryce.

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1: Coming up on Wednesday, if someone asked you to cross a large cemetery in the middle of the night, what would you take with you? 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

So it took a while for Kenny Chesney to put out his next album, but so far every song is a hit. This is his latest from his Silver Sands Marina album. It's Remember Me That Way.

Shannon hit me up on the app. She said, this is the Mondayest Tuesday I've ever had. That's because it was a holiday for most of you yesterday. We're inside the 3 o'clock happy hour, getting you through it with 60 minutes of nonstop new country.

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my buddy Evan Paul and the Taste of Country Nights, they come on after me. 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
16: 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Partly cloudy, 73 today. Overnight clear, a low of 64. Tomorrow, we're looking at a high near 80. Wednesday, overnight, a low of 50. And then for your Thursday, sunshine in 64. 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

know Jelly Roll and Bunny EXO are no longer, and their mansion is on the market for $7 million. We haven't heard from them. We won't. But here's his latest. It's Hands Up.

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1: Wednesday morning, CJ and I are back, and we have your chance to win a pair of tickets to see Little Big Town this weekend in Connecticut. All you need to do is tell us what you're doing right now, Wednesday morning, right here on The Wolf.
2: A few days before he turned 80, he was sitting out back in a rocker. He said, "What you been up to lately?"

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1: How would you like to go to Vegas with all your girlfriends? Stop by Luke Combs' new bar, Category 10, on the Vegas Strip. 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

0: 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We are the Wolf. It's CJ. You know, this time of year, a lot of us make plans to visit some of the great Halloween attractions across the Hudson Valley. You know, we got places like Kevin McCurdy's Haunted Mansion in Wappingers Falls. You got the Headless Horseman over in Ulster Park. And upstate New York's got a bunch of Halloween attractions. And one of those attractions has a message, an important message, for anyone planning to visit. Double M Haunted Hayrides and Haunted Houses recently shared a message on social media after a guest allegedly pushed past one of its actresses, wound up wrestling a prop away from her, and then left the property with the prop. Like, what? This place is located in Ballston Spa, New York, and they recognize the unfortunate actions of said customer. And rather than simply calling out the behavior, Double M had some hilarious words for its sticky-fingered guest. The attraction actually shared a list of wishes upon the person, including stuff like a pillow that's warm on both sides, burning your tongue every time you eat something hot, and stubbing your toe every morning for the rest of your life. Now, the list went on and on and on, and I want you to check it out. I have it for you. It's on our website, the Wolf Country app, and Double M ended it by saying they hope that every haunted house you visit, the person visits for the rest of their life, is filled with actors who know exactly who they are. Now that is a Halloween curse.
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3: Good afternoon. We've got a crash on 84. 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Westbound crash is in Fishkill up on the left shoulder around exit 46. We've got delays back from Fishkill Hook Road overpass. Another slowdown on 84 westbound in Orange County from exit 39 to exit 37. Eastbound a 10-minute delay at a Super 7 in Danbury. Crash on the Taconic northbound approaching 84. And a crash on 9W northbound just north of 84. Mid-Hudson Bridge moves well in both directions, but eastbound traffic on 44 is jammed up for half mile approaching span, delays from Gipsy on the approaches to the westbound span. Exit Rhinecliff Bridge, traffic eastbound is stopped to go across to River Road. Westbound delays from 9G to River Road. Mid-Hudson Valley Federal Credit Union believes progress starts with a step and momentum comes from what happens next. Since 1963, they've been proudly serving nearly 95,000 members through 14 locations to help move their community forward. MHV, building what matters together. 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

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However, his oldest daughter, Evie, turned 18 recently. Did you know that she sang the national anthem at a Nashville Predators game not too long ago? I guess she has a beautiful singing voice, and Dierks brings her on the road.

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$25,000, I think I'd invest it. When I say invest it, I mean go to the casino and see if I can double it. 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
13: 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We've got clear skies overnight, a low of 64. Sun and clouds tomorrow, 78 your high. Wednesday overnight, a few clouds, a low of 50. You can get breaking news and weather updates with the Wolf Country app.
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14: 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Southbound near exit 16. A crash off on the shoulder. A lot of stop and go into the area. On the Taconic in East Fishkill, we're dealing with an accident. Northbound on the shoulder near 84. At least a mile of traffic jam behind it. And on 84 in Fishkill, westbound still slow down to exit 46. On the left shoulder, the remains of an accident. Traffic backed up again, exit 39 into 37. Good across the Newburgh Beacon Bridge, however. Eastbound traffic delays into Super 7 in Danbury. Next 10 minutes. 44 eastbound heading into the Mid-Hudson Bridge. Jammed up for half mile. 9, the approaches at Poughkeepsie to the westbound Mid-Hudson Bridge. They're also loaded up. And traffic at the Kingston Ryan Cliff Bridge. Eastbound delays along 199 from 32 to River Road. Westbound traffic is all right. Restless nights keep you awake. 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

0: the Wolf. Hey, it's Jess from the Waking Up with CJ and Jess show. And the New York State DOT wants to give drivers a heads up. I feel like we kind of noticed this, but just a heads up that between October and December, that is prime deer and moose breeding season across New York State. And they want to warn drivers that during this time, deer are more likely to jump out and dart out in the middle of the road. Again, that's from October through December. Now, there are over 60 to 70,000 deer versus vehicle collisions that occur yearly in New York State. And they say that between 40 and 43% of those crashes happen between October and December. So they've shared a bunch of safety tips, what you should be on the lookout for. I know a big one is that if you see one deer standing on the side of the road, they usually travel in packs. So there is more than one deer probably waiting for you on the side. So just to slow down, be alert. And they say that 5 people die each year from deer collisions at high speeds. So slow down when you do see those deer. Or also moose, they have been in the area too. We got more details too and a breakdown for you on our website and the Wolf Country app.
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Ella Langley has 9 nominations at the CMAs, including 2 songs in 2 categories. This song, Be Her, and Choosing Texas, in Song of the Year and Single of the Year.

It's a drive home with me, Chrissy. Thank you so much for having us on while you're driving home or listening on the app. This song, Kenny Chesney's 37th number one hit. It's Carry On.

Lady A, Charles Kelly battling blood cancer, we found out, but they are still recording together and plan on touring. They said that they wrote the last four songs of their new album that's coming out, and it's the best they've ever done.

0: Hey, it's Chrissy. I got this message on the app. I have to share it with you, and I hope I do it justice. Jackie wrote me to tell me what things she would buy or pay off if she won the $25,000 cash grab. And she said it goes to the tune of, these are a few of my favorite things. So I'm going to try to do that justice. Here's what she wrote me. Concerts and travel and cars and doggies, boats and trips and a couple guitaris. Making it so I can pay off my debt. That's what I do with 25K, you bet. You guys are great. So keep dreaming and keep winning. Your next chance to win comes up tomorrow morning at 8:20 right through 5:20. 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
4: 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Clear overnight. We're going down to 64 tomorrow. It's sun and clouds, a high near 80. Wednesday overnight, a low of 50. Thursday, sunshine, but only a high of 64. 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
1: Coming up on Wednesday, if someone asked you to cross a large cemetery in the middle of the night, what would you take with you? 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

It's a drive home with me, Chrissy, Graylin James, part of the big stadium tour with Kenny Chesney, Eric Church, Sheryl Crow. And yeah, he's going to be on all of those big dates. He's an up-and-comer, and I love this song. It's his latest. It's Water at a Wedding. Well, I

0: 97.7, 97.3, and 105.5. We're the Wolf, and Waking Up with CJ and Jess are back out on the road with the show Thursday. It's another leg of the Coffee and Country Fall Edition with Flory's Convenience and Deli. And this time, they're headed to Flory's in Fishkill. Hopefully, you can come out and be part of the fun. Once again, you'll have an opportunity to round it up and help Miles of Hope. Plus, they'll have those limited edition CJ and Jess coffee cups. And the big winning is somebody is going to end up with a pair of tickets to see Kenny Chesney at MetLife Stadium next summer, and we would love it to be you. So make sure you make a plan to join CJ and Jess on the road. 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They're part of the fun, too. Don't miss the excitement as CJ and Jess hit the road Thursday morning at Flory's in Fishkill with the Wolf.
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That's all for me on this Tuesday. Hey, it's Chrissy. And coming up, Evan Paul and the Taste of Country Nights with your chance to win a Taylor Swift autographed guitar. It's

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Kicking off the second shift in a truck, Bailey Zimmerman there on Taste of Country Nights. Hey, what's happening? It's Evan Paul. I got Ella Langley, Love and Life Again, coming up right after Tyler Hubbard, 5'9" on Taste of Country Nights. Jagged.

Ella Langley, Lovin' Life Again on Taste of Country Nights. Dare I say, Ella Langley is almost on the Taylor Swift level right now. And speaking of Taylor Swift, I've got a shot for you to win an autographed acoustic Taylor Swift guitar. That's coming up in less than 10 minutes. Now it's all about making that hometown your home. Here's Low Cash on Taste of Country Nights. We

0: Luke Combs, of course, you could tell by that voice, Rethink Some Things on Taste of Country Nights. All right, I don't got to remind you, Christmas is coming up, and some people it's just impossible to buy gifts for. So this is one you want to win and gift for them, or keep it for yourself, an autographed acoustic Taylor Swift guitar. Now, I'm not talking about one that they stamp an autograph on or something like that. 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

hang on for somebody's favorite song. I guarantee within arm's reach, somebody loves Morgan Wallen, Been By Now. I'm going to play that after Shaboozy and Cowgirl on Taste of Country Nights.

There is something about sitting down on the couch with my two kids yelling at me in the background and my wife looking at me funny on a Sunday night and listening to Carrie Underwood's theme song kick off for Sunday Night Football. 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

0: K-Stuff Country Nights, hanging out with John Pardee, talking about the Nashville bar scene and how all country artists basically own a bar in downtown Nashville, but you don't have one yet, man.
1: You know, I don't even know if I'd do it, man. Honestly, it's like, it's well done and burnt to Chris, to where I'm like, is there anything other than artist bars downtown? You know, we got Tootsie's fighting for the last chance of, you know, like being original. I don't even know, but you never know. But like, it just doesn't seem like all the fun is gone. Like, you're just another bar. She

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1: New country, that's John Party's latest. It's called Boots Off on Taste of Country Nights with Evan Paul. With Halloween coming up, 2,000 adults were just asked the top 10 things that make them scared. Okay, let's see. Number 10, walking face first into a spider web. Yes. Number 9, someone unexpectedly shouting boo. No. Number 8, being caught off guard by a scary movie twist. Yeah. Number 7, seeing a mouse dart across a room. Yeah, that should be number 1. Feeling something brush against your leg in the ocean. Dude, I swear that happened to me when I was like 12. And I still won't go back into the ocean. Number 5, spotting a spider on your pillow. Yes. Number 4, missing a step at the bottom of the stairs. Meh. Number 3, hearing a mysterious thud downstairs in the middle of the night. Number 2, scariest thing for adults, hearing a knock at the window when it's dark. Yeah. And number 1, someone unexpectedly jumping out at you as a prank. Yeah, the older you get, the more of those pranks really just, they're not good for you. They jump start your heart. Those are the top 10 scariest things for adults today, currently, as we head on into Halloween. Coming up next, Co Wetzel and Ella Langley Jaded will kick us off. Hang on.
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